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0: It's 1-800-990-2448 to get a hold of us. On the way, it's Sasha's info dump.
4: Okay, you speed demons, listen up, because I've been doing a lot of road tripping.
0: Listen up.
4: And there are some people with some pretty bad lead feet. You know who you are. But we are going to talk about, does speeding actually get you to where you're going much faster than everybody else on the road? Okay?
0: With that tone, I'm pretty sure I know the answer.
4: Anyway, I'll tell you on the way.
0: Okay. They're like, can we leave? I feel bad. Also, what about a countertop flex? You have one countertop appliance to put on your countertop to basically say to the rest of the world, this is who I am and this is what I'm about.
4: Yeah, it showcases your personality, your style. It's less about practical use.
0: Thank you. We'll get to that in a minute.
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1: Sasha's info dump.
2: Okay, you speed demons. Does speeding on the road actually save you any time in the long run? I will tell you coming up. Looking at baby name trends for 2026, these are officially out, okay? First off, quirky spellings like E-I-G-H.
3: Yeah, get out of here.
2: Silent letters, double letters when get they're not really necessary. Another trend that has lost popularity is naming babies after places, not just cities like London or Dallas, but even like bodies of water, ocean, river, that sort of thing. We've really gone away from that, which is interesting too, because these trends are dramatically dropping despite being really popular even just a few years ago. Yeah. When you see a little speedster on the roads, or maybe that's you, come on. How much time are you really, really saving by going so darn fast? Mm-hmm. Turns out the average time saved if you're speeding on the roads is about 1 minute. So it's really not affecting
3: one
2: a whole
3: minute
2: lot.
3: Going where though? Like if I'm speeding on the highway, I bet you I'm going to get to Edmonton 1 minute before you.
2: Do you really want that?
3: But you know what? Good point.
2: Yeah.
3: But it's got to be inner city driving, and it's got to be like,
2: for the most part, like commuting.
3: A commute
2: and everything
3: within
2: like that.
3: 10, 15 minutes or something. Mm-hmm.
2: But basically, it's not really going to make a huge difference.
3: You're
2: and
3: right.
2: I mean, you see that happen. I've been driving a lot lately, and I've had people just like pass me so aggressively, and then I'm right beside them at a red light. So it's just like,
3: no, that's true.
2: What's even the point, right? And keep in mind, too, that with gas being so expensive now, following the speed limit can actually reduce fuel costs and lower emissions at the same time. So all the more reason, right? You don't have to go so fast. It's not really making you get anywhere faster. And you're going to save on gas if you just abide the speed limit
3: when
2: a little more.
3: You drive a big, stupid truck like me. Mm-hmm. Yeah, the speed limit is definitely your friend.
2: Yes, absolutely. Yeah. That's your info dump.
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7: Clear skies tonight, low near 15, a mix of sun and cloud tomorrow, high of 23, a mix of sun and cloud continuing Saturday, high of 24, the low near 12.

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1: Found this on Reddit. Kind of explains a lot about your personality, or at least a little sneak peek. If you could only place one countertop appliance on your counter because of space, mm-hmm. but one that truly represents you as a person, kind of a window into your soul.
2: Oh.
1: Yeah. What appliance would that be?
2: So it's more for beauty and aesthetics as opposed to how practical it is. Well, what would it be for you?
1: Panini press.
2: Sick. My George Foreman grill.
1: Popcorn machine.
2: Actually, you can get some really nice ones.
1: Yeah, you can't you?
2: Yeah, some really vintage looking ones.
1: Well, my panini press is all stainless steel.
2: Oh, so it is quite nice.
1: It's pretty slick. So right now okay, now you know what? I know what you're trying to do here. Because I'm going to say exactly where. I guess we don't have walk-in
2: pantries.
1: And then
2: when we go to our third kitchen on the 15th floor.
1: I know how you work. And every time you catch me, like every single time you catch me.
2: And then when I go out to the pool.
1: Yeah, so every time you do this to me, and every time I see it, and I walk right into it.
2: Okay, what's your favorite appliance in your fourth kitchen? Tell me.
1: Okay, because our coffee makers are in our pantry.
2: Actually, that's true, because I have been to your house. Yeah. So I had like a choice of three.
1: So because they're in our pantry, I would like it to be probably that panini press. Because it looks so good. It's black and it's shiny, stainless steel. I would hardly use it.
2: Yeah.
1: Because it does make a bloody mess.

0: But it looks really good.
1: When it's not being used.
0: Kind of like me.
1: Yeah,
0: yeah.
1: But what a mess.
0: Kind of similar. Dave, now you also said coffee machine. I get that. We're so happy you didn't say the stupid air fryer.
2: Yeah, the air fryer's gross. The toaster's lame.
1: Yeah.
0: What if we go out, Dave, and we buy one of those old school, new school technology toasters? You know, the ones that you can program, but they look like they're from 1956.
2: No, like toast is toast, man. It goes down for 4 minutes, it comes up.
0: That's true.
1: Wow, yeah. You toast your toast for a long time.
0: Yeah.
1: 4 minutes is a long time.
0: Well, maybe maybe it's a low setting. Maybe he likes, you know,
1: okay, gotcha.
0: Like the low roast. The
2: low roast. My toaster's low and still slow. From 1956, so the elements are a little burnt.
0: Yeah, it's a 2-volt. It only has one heat ring.
2: Yeah, hey, it still works.
0: It's like, okay, heat ring, do your thing.
2: Yeah, do your thing. Toast my bread.
0: He's the one that when it pops up, you got to switch it and put it back down.
2: Yeah, and you bring it up with a spoon.
0: That's it. And then you gotta turn it around and turn it upside down, inside out, put it back in. You're just like, what is going on? This is a disaster.
2: Yeah, it's just toast, man.
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1: Found this from Reddit. It basically speaks a lot about you and your personality on what countertop appliance would you pick? You can only pick one that would best represent you, that you're proud of, that speaks volumes.
2: Mm-hmm. And really, I find now that we're kind of in this day and age of minimalization, and you might have a smaller kitchen, like I know I do, I can only really put one countertop appliance. Otherwise, it just, I have no room to do anything.
1: Yeah.
2: So I initially, when you asked me this earlier, I initially said air fryer.
1: Yeah.
2: But no. My espresso machine.
1: Yes.
2: Obviously.
1: Yeah, obviously.
2: I didn't even think about it because it's just such a, I feel like it's so a part of my kitchen anyway that I didn't consider it a countertop appliance. You know what I mean?
1: Yeah.
2: Because it's so crucial to my
1: everyday
2: life. Yes, but definitely my espresso machine. It's the nicest one and we use it all the time.
1: Don't say air fryer. Air fryer is a box with buttons. And I get it, it's handy. I'm not saying that. I'm not saying that you can use it and it's useful. I'm just saying on the sexy factor.
2: Yeah, and right now we put our air fryer up above the refrigerator when we're not using it. And it is a pain in the butt to, and we use it a lot.
1: Yeah.
2: So practicality speaking, I'm like, yeah, we should leave it out. But it is a little clunky.
1: It's awful.
2: It's clunky.
1: It's awful.
2: It's greasy.
1: Yeah, there's so many nasty things about it. Same question, Amanda. What is the sexy appliance, countertop appliance you're going to display?
3: It's either going to be my Ninja air fryer that I can't live without now, or my KitchenAid stand mixer.
1: Ah,
2: yes, those are just beautiful, right? They're nice to have.
1: Yeah.
3: Yeah, but I really can't live without my Ninja air fryer.
1: Yeah,
3: now.
1: You know what? Though, put that underneath the stove or wherever you put it. Like, that's fine. That's so ugly and cubical and mechanical and black, and you know, just like, ugh. There's no sexiness to it. Not like that mixer of yours. Now that's elegance.
3: It is elegance.
1: Yeah.
2: And what color is it?
3: It's on the counter.
1: Yeah.
3: Deep royal blue.
1: Oh. Yeah. Oh, look at that.
2: Man, so pretty.
1: That could be on a boat. That's so good.
3: Yes, it could.
1: Yeah. I mean, a yacht.
2: Mm-hmm.
3: Yep.
1: Making cinnamon buns.
3: Oh, it could be. Yeah.
1: Yeah.
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7: Weather. Clear skies tonight, low near 15, a mix of sun and cloud tomorrow, high of 23, a mix of sun and cloud continuing Saturday, high of 24, the low near 12.

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0: go. The Casey Clark Show. 1-800-990-2448 to get a hold of us. Take a look at your case file, see what's going on in music today. Taylor and Kelsey's wedding. Little details are trickling out now. Like someone who sang at the wedding that was not on the list.
3: Oh.
0: Was not on the list.
3: Okay, can't wait.
0: At least the list that we knew going into the wedding.
3: Right.
0: Okay, so we'll get to that. Also, what did we learn today? Countertop flexes with your countertop appliances. Says so much about you. If you're trying to impress somebody, which, and you can only pick one appliance to put out there, what is that appliance?
3: You got to make it good.
0: Also, the story of the woman who dropped her phone out of a plane and it fell over a kilometer down in Saskatchewan. And we're talking about phone fails.
3: Well, we've all lost our phone, left it behind, broken our phone at some point in time.
0: We'll get to that. And which relationship style sounds better to you? A, together for everything, or B, I gotta need a little space here. I can feel you. It's breathing.
3: It's like you're breathing for me. You're right there.
0: Yeah. That's coming up.
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1: Case files.
0: Okay. Well, let's see what's happening in the world of music. We will tell you who sang at Taylor and Travis Kelce's wedding. Maybe they shouldn't have.
2: Oh.
0: Maybe they shouldn't have.
2: Oh, okay. I'm excited.
0: Only because it's Taylor Swift.
2: Uh-huh.
0: It's Taylor Swift.
2: It is, yeah.
0: Okay. First, though, Luke Bryan is doing something special for fans who pre-order the next album, Signs. Luke revealed that he's leaving his bootprint on his album art.
3: We have a bunch of my album artwork, and I have some Luke Casey boots that I've been dipping in paint, and I've been stepping on the artwork.
0: Yeah, right on the vinyl album jacket.
2: Oh, that's cool.
0: You know?
2: I
0: guess so, because it is his actual boot print.
2: It is. It's like a signature.
0: Sure.
2: It's cool.
0: Okay. All right, so who sang at the wedding that maybe shouldn't have sang at the wedding? Travis Kelce belted out a song during his wedding ceremony.
2: No way. That is so funny.
0: To Taylor. His brother says, yeah, I guess he kind of can carry a note. Can he? Jason also noted that the performance was modest compared to the other artists that played at the wedding.
2: Yeah.
0: Performances from, Paul McCartney.
2: Stevie Nicks, too, right?
0: Stevie Nicks.
2: Yeah, yeah.
0: Those are the two that we know.
2: Right.
0: So far. You can well imagine who is on that list.
2: Uh-huh.
0: I don't know if I would do that, if I am Travis Kelce.
2: Right.
0: And I'm sure it was sweet. And, you know, real.
2: It was probably to take a little bit of the seriousness is not the right word. But, you know, you have all these high level, amazing singers.
0: Sure.
2: And then I think it was meant to be kind of cute and ironic, don't you? Like, I'm just going to go and sing.
0: Or is it belittling their craft?
2: Ugh.
0: Like, hey, Taylor, go out for a quick pass.
2: Well, that's what I was wondering. I'm like, maybe she
0: there's no way she's
2: ran
0: gonna,
2: a
0: no,
2: play.
0: There's no way.
2: Okay.
0: She goes, that's well beneath me.
2: Yeah.
0: Please. I'm not going to go catch a ball on my wedding.
2: Look at what I'm wearing. I'm not doing this right now.
0: And they have the who's who of the sporting world, if not the NFL, in attendance somewhere.
2: Right, yeah.
0: No, I'm not going to look like a fool.
2: Right.
0: Hey, Travis, come out here and belt out a song with Jay-Z and Beyonce in the front row.
2: Oh, man, that would be so nerve-wracking.
0: There's no way.
2: No way.
0: In a million years I'm doing that. But, hey, good on him for doing it.
2: Good for him.
0: And, okay, to be honest, if anybody's going to do it and pull it off to perhaps your campy way that you think
2: 100%,
0: it would be maybe a Travis Kelce.
2: Yeah.
0: Okay.
2: Absolutely.
0: What I would do is I'd just do it all a cappella. You are so beautiful to me. Can't you see?
2: No.
0: Yeah, that's what I'd do.
2: I don't think so. That's bad.
0: Okay, fine. Those are your case files.
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8: Clear skies tonight, low near 15. A mix of sun and cloud tomorrow, high of 23. A mix of sun and cloud continuing Saturday, high of 24, the low near 12.

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1: So, what did we learn today?
0: So, we learned a whole bunch today. We learned about our relationships, in fact. We asked you, this is from Reddit, whether A, do you almost love to do everything together, or B, do you need to spend a lot of time apart? And it speaks about your relationship styles, and you had to pick either A and or... either A or B.
2: Right. And Teresa texted in. She said, I'm totally A, so spending all the time together, while my husband is totally B, spending some time apart. She adds, life is interesting. And I can only imagine, because I think it would probably work best if you were both A's or B's.
0: Yeah.
2: Right?
0: Like, yeah, I think so.
2: I can't imagine balancing if you want to be with them all the time and they would rather spend a little bit of time apart.
0: You're asking for some conflict.
2: Yeah, I think so.
0: We were talking about countertop appliance flex. If you only had to get one appliance, countertop appliance on top of your countertop that speaks so much about who you are and what you do, what would it be?
2: Ooh, we had that text. Someone mentioned their vintage milkshake machine.
0: Oh, that's a flex.
2: That they thrifted for like $10.
0: Yeah.
2: Oh, and you would tell everyone, right?
0: 1,000%.
2: See that right there? That was only $10.
0: We heard about the woman who dropped her phone out of the Cessna plane about a kilometer up in the sky in a canola field. She actually found it.
2: That is wild.
0: And worked. So we were asking you your best or worst, bad luck, broke phone stories. Tyler, he chimed in. He says he was in Tokyo and he was with buddies who went out drinking. His buddy lost it that night in a cab. The next morning, they go to the cab garage. They get there and then they said this.
3: Hey, I think we left a phone in one of your cabs last night. And they're like, it's very hard to communicate with them because obviously, like, we don't speak their spoken language.
2: You're in Japan. Yeah.
3: We're in Japan and we're trying to like, hey, phone, like, can you like, and they're like, oh yeah. And they go over and they have it charged and plugged in and they take it off and they're like, okay. They're like, how do we know it's yours? And they're like, my friend gives them like the code. He's like going through the photos. He's like, see him right here pointing at me.
2: It's this guy. He's my friend.
0: He's my facial ID.
3: Yeah, exactly. So like the fact of the matter is like, yeah, it was in a cab. Normally you would say goodbye to that thing, but like they were just like, yeah, we'll charge it and wait for whoever these people are.
2: That is so nice. The
0: Japanese, man.
2: Yeah.
0: Best people on earth.
3: Absolutely.
0: They clean up after themselves. They're courteous to everybody.
2: They charge everything.
0: They charge everything.
2: It's amazing.
0: Your buddy probably, if he left his hoodie or his shirt in there, they had it pressed, folded, ready for him, right?
3: Fully laundered.
0: Yeah. Right? Like everything.
2: Fold.
0: Yeah. Right? And probably they blame themselves for your buddy losing the phone. I'm sorry. It's probably too dark.
3: I can't believe I didn't check the back.
0: Yeah, right? I'm sorry, guys. It was our fault.
2: Not like, that you're just stupid tourists.
0: Yeah. All drunked up in the back seat.
2: Yeah.

0: living your best lives.
1: Yeah, exactly.
2: And that's how it went. And that's how it went.
3: That's so cool. Yeah.
2: Your show MVP is next.
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1: So, what did we learn today?
0: We learned that there's a thing called countertop appliance flex. If there was only one countertop appliance you could display because of room, but wanted to show off just who you are and what you're all about, what would that be?
2: Yeah, it's mainly because it's so nice or so cool, not so much for practical reasons. Yeah. I love, Tracy texted and she said my Jimmy Buffett margarita maker.
0: Oh, that's a flex.
2: I wanted one of those so bad, but they're so big. Like,
0: they're enormous.
2: Where do you put, you do have to put them on display. You really do.
0: It's like a candy floss machine, hey?
2: Yes,
0: it's like those things
2: huge.
0: Are huge.
2: It's a drum.
0: Yeah. We're talking about that woman who dropped her phone flying about a kilometer above a canola field in Saskatchewan. And then when she landed with her Apple Watch, she found the phone and it worked.
2: That is so wild. To me, that's a needle in a haystack, or she might as well have dropped it in the ocean. I cannot believe she found her phone in the middle of a canola field.
0: And then we ended it off with a relationship test. Which relationship style sounds better? Is it A, do almost everything together, or B, need to spend time apart? Before we go to our show MVP, we want to thank Melissa, Carrie, Teresa, Kat, Dave, Tammy, Tyler, Amanda. Everybody joined us today. Our show MVP, though, goes out to Mike, who we asked, is it A or is it B?
3: Well, then I have to go with everything together because I'm not stupid.
2: Okay. Yep. No, I think that was the right answer. Good one.
0: Yeah, that was pro move.
2: And I want Mike's wife to know that he did not hesitate when he said A. Nope, not
0: right
2: at all.
0: Right out of the gate.
2: He knew exactly what to do.
0: That's our show MVP.
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7: Clear skies tonight, low near 15, a mix of sun and cloud tomorrow, high of 23, a mix of sun and cloud continuing Saturday, high of 24, the low near 12.

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0: It's 1-800-990-2448. Trying to get a hold of us. I just noticed I'm still wearing my hoodie like I'm Chad from the country club over my shoulders.
3: Oh, my no.
0: I'm like, what am I doing?
3: Why don't you pop your collar there,
0: yeah, right?
3: Sir?
0: I was like, am I waiting to jump a yacht somewhere? So sorry about that. Good stuff is coming up where we celebrate amazing things, helping small communities out and their fight against wildfires. It's such a great idea. So we'll get to that coming up. Also, relationship time, everybody's favorite game. Where do you stand when it comes to relationship styles? Is it A, together forever and we do everything all the time together? Or B, we need to spend some time apart.
3: And I think all of us would say, oh, somewhere in the middle. But no. You gotta go over to one side or the other.
0: A or B, all right? That's coming up.
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5: 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The closures are anticipated from July 14, 2026 through October 9, 2026. Traffic may be intermittently stopped on Tuesdays through Thursdays between 9 a.m. and 4 p.m. each day for periods of up to 15 minutes. In addition, the Southwood Road access to the Highway 11 southbound lanes will be closed from August 2026 through October 2026. Motorists should expect delays, plan alternate routes where possible, and allow extra travel time. Motorists are reminded to obey and follow all traffic control signage for the safety of both workers and the traveling public. For the latest information on highway closures and construction, call 511 MTO's Road Information Line or visit 511on.ca.
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1: Yeah, man, that's the good stuff.
0: This is where we celebrate amazing things companies are doing out there to help other communities. We call this the good stuff. Volunteer firefighters in northwestern Ontario are getting a vital backup. Disaster relief charity group Global Medic, led locally by team leader Don Johansson, they're delivering specialized portable fire skids to volunteer halls across Northern Ontario, Thunder Bay area right now. Northern Ontario, if you haven't been keeping up, and I don't know how, so many wildfires right now. These 1,000-liter units, they fit directly into a standard pickup truck. They are equipped with gas-powered pumps and hoses, basically instantly transforming an everyday pickup truck into a mini fire rig.
2: Oh, okay. This
0: is a fantastic idea. In fact, one of the local fire chiefs says that's the difference when it comes down to critical minutes. Instead of losing time searching for a nearby lake or stream or draft, crews now can arrive with thousands of liters of water ready to deploy, basically knocking down small brush fires, spot fires, before they escalate.
1: Yeah, man, that's the good stuff.
0: I was taking a look at one of these rigs online, and it's absolutely brilliant. And in fact, makes these into these mini fire rigs in such in a way where they can get so mobile and agile into areas that maybe a larger rig couldn't itself in. Global Medic has already rolled out about 500 of these across Canada, giving under-resourced rural departments the immediate firepower they need to help their communities.
2: That's so good.
0: I think this is fantastic. Yes. I think we should do this for all rural communities and other communities that are basically reliant on volunteer firefighters.
2: Yeah, and those are a lot of communities.
0: Absolutely. Well done, Global Medic. Well, listen, if you have some good stuff, let's celebrate it. You can contact us through our website.
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8: Clear skies tonight, low near 15. A mix of sun and cloud tomorrow, high of 23. A mix of sun and cloud continuing Saturday, high of 24, the low near 12.

0: Muskoka's Best Country, Country 102. I thought it would be kind of fun to test where your preference is as far as how you're built inside of a relationship. Again, this is from Reddit. Which relationship style sounds better to you? Is it A, do almost everything together, or B, spend a lot of time apart?
1: Yeah. I mean, obviously, there's good on both ends of that spectrum, but you gotta pick one.
0: Mm-hmm. And we thought it'd be kind of neat because I don't know. We talk a lot about your partner, Tyler.
1: Yeah, we do.
0: But we don't usually have him on the show.
1: Well, we don't get his side of things because I realize I can be very...
0: One-sided?
1: Yes. But what's another word? Very...
0: Bias?
1: Honest about...
0: A lot of things?
1: A lot of things. That's it.
0: So, Tyler, we're going to ask you this as well. Which relationship style sounds better to you? And don't let present company influence your decision. Is it A, do almost everything together, or is it B, need to spend some time or, in fact, a lot of time apart? What is it?
2: Is there a C option where I leave my significant other at home and go out with my friends?
0: That would be B.
2: B? That okay, would be hard B.
0: That's a clean B.
2: That's a clean B.
0: Yeah. That's, or as we call it on the street, that's an easy B.
1: Oh my gosh.
2: Just B with a bunch of underlines in it.
0: Yeah. Oh, wow. So that's good. That's good.
1: Yeah, I love hearing that. That's so awesome.
0: Yeah. God, you guys, eh? Perfect.
2: Well, she's been gone for like 2 weeks. Can you blame me?
1: That's true.
2: I've kind of learned to live the bachelor life again.
0: See?
1: You missed it, didn't you?
2: Oh, man, like a fish to water.
0: She shows up. You're like, what are you doing here?
1: I thought you were gone for good.
2: Oh, you're coming back? Yeah.
0: How the hell did you get in?
1: I changed the locks. What's going on?
0: Somebody's in your parking spot. I made a few changes.
2: Tyler, is this a picture of just you and Matt on our mantle?
0: Oh, you guys are right. Okay. All right.
1: Well, thanks.
2: Have a fantastic rest of your show, guys. I'll talk to you soon.
1: Thanks, Tyler.
0: See you, bud.
2: No problem. Bye.
1: Bye.
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1: Well, I'm doing a little relationship fun here from the pages of Reddit. Which relationship style sounds better to you? A, and you can only pick A or B. A, do you do almost everything together, or B, you need to spend a lot of time apart? And if you just popped in, we had Sasha's partner, Tyler, on picking B.
2: Yes. And to be fair, I would pick B too. And that's just how we operate.
1: Yeah, totally.
2: We spend, we live together.
1: Hey, we live together.
2: We see each other once in a while and make eye contact and high five. It's okay.
1: Hey, we've been together for a long time.
2: But we do spend a lot of time apart,
1: you do,
2: too.
1: Yeah.
2: I was just on holidays without him for a week.
1: Yeah, yeah.
2: But I was visiting family.
1: Sure.
2: Like, that's the other thing is now I feel like I'm just defending my relationship.
1: Constantly.
2: But, you know, if we go on, excursions or go out of the country and experience different cultures, we do that together.
1: Experience different cultures.
2: What? But, you know, if I'm just going to see my dad for a couple days, I don't need him to come with me.
1: Was he with you in Arizona when you went? No.
2: Sorry,
1: no.
2: I've been to Arizona a couple times.
1: Yeah,
2: he was.
1: Okay, one you went on your own, one you...
2: Yes, yes, correct. Yeah.
1: And he went to Japan on his own?
2: Yes, he did.
1: Okay. Just checking.
2: Experiencing different cultures.
1: Yeah. So you experienced the Arizona culture with him. And he experienced the Japanese culture without you.
2: That rich Arizona culture.
1: Same. I get it. Tammy, what about you? You got to pick A or B. What is it?
3: Everything together.
1: Okay.
2: So you don't really value the time apart. In fact, you don't want that to happen ever?
3: Oh, well, my husband works out of town 7 days out of
1: the week. Okay, you don't. Get out of here.
2: Oh, so you already have that.
1: Get out of here.
2: We all want what we can't have.
1: Okay. That's playing with... That's dirty pool.
3: Well, hey, it's how it works.
1: Oh. You sound so righteous, but then you really dig down deep. You're like, okay, there's a reason for that.
3: Yeah.
1: I get it. Tammy, you're the best.
3: You guys are the best.
1: Get out of here.
2: Thanks, Tammy.
1: Okay, have yourself a great day.
3: You too.
1: Okay,
3: bye.
1: See you, Tammy. Bye.
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8: Clear skies tonight, low near 15. A mix of sun and cloud tomorrow, high of 23. A mix of sun and cloud continuing Saturday, high of 24, the low near 12.

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4: Weather. Clear skies tonight, low near 15. A mix of sun and cloud tomorrow, high of 23. A mix of sun and cloud continuing Saturday, high of 24, the low near 12.

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5: Clear skies tonight, low near 15. A mix of sun and cloud tomorrow, high of 23. A mix of sun and cloud continuing Saturday, high of 24, the low near 12.

down at a local beer joint with a few of the guys, when this cute little country girl caught my eye. 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
4: A mix of sun and cloud today, high of 23, humidex at 27. We'll see the same tomorrow with a high of 24, the low near 12.

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4: A mix of sun and cloud today. High of 23, humidex at 27. We'll see the same tomorrow with a high of 24, the low near 12.

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2: 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The closures are anticipated from July 14, 2026 through October 9, 2026. Traffic may be intermittently stopped on Tuesdays through Thursdays between 9 a.m. and 4 p.m. each day for periods of up to 15 minutes. In addition, the Southwood Road access to the Highway 11 southbound lanes will be closed from August 2026 through October 2026. Motorists should expect delays, plan alternate routes where possible, and allow extra travel time. Motorists are reminded to obey and follow all traffic control signage for the safety of both workers and the traveling public. For the latest information on highway closures and construction, call 511 MTO's Road Information Line or visit 511on.ca.
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4: A mix of sun and cloud today. High of 23, humidex at 27. We'll see the same tomorrow with a high of 24, the low near 12.

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6: A mix of sun and cloud today. High of 23, humidex at 27. We'll see the same tomorrow with a high of 24, the low near 12.

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5: A mix of sun and cloud today. High of 23, humidex at 27. We'll see the same tomorrow with a high of 24, the low near 12.

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5: A mix of sun and cloud today. High of 23, humidex at 27. We'll see the same tomorrow with a high of 24, the low near 12.

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2: Fowler Construction Company Limited advises that intermittent, short-duration, full mainline closures of Highway 11 from Severn River Bridge to South Cache Lake Road will occur for rock excavation as part of the Highway 11 rehabilitation project. The closures are anticipated from July 14, 2026 through October 9, 2026. Traffic may be intermittently stopped on Tuesdays through Thursdays between 9 a.m. and 4 p.m. each day for periods of up to 15 minutes. In addition, the Southwood Road access to the Highway 11 southbound lanes will be closed from August 2026 through October 2026. Motorists should expect delays, plan alternate routes where possible, and allow extra travel time. Motorists are reminded to obey and follow all traffic control signage for the safety of both workers and the traveling public. For the latest information on highway closures and construction, call 511 MTO's Road Information Line or visit 511on.ca.
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4: A mix of sun and cloud today, high of 23, humidex at 27. We'll see the same tomorrow with a high of 24, the low near 12.

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4: A mix of sun and cloud today, high of 23, humidex at 27. We'll see the same tomorrow with a high of 24, the low near 12.

gonna work. And if there's dirt, this old truck gonna swerve. 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
4: Country 102 weather. A mix of sun and cloud today. High of 23, humidex at 27. We'll see the same tomorrow with a high of 24, the low near 12.

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2: Fowler Construction Company Limited advises that intermittent, short-duration, full mainline closures of Highway 11 from Severn River Bridge to South Cache Lake Road will occur for rock excavation as part of the Highway 11 rehabilitation project. The closures are anticipated from July 14, 2026 through October 9, 2026. Traffic may be intermittently stopped on Tuesdays through Thursdays between 9 a.m. and 4 p.m. each day for periods of up to 15 minutes. In addition, the Southwood Road access to the Highway 11 southbound lanes will be closed from August 2026 through October 2026. Motorists should expect delays, plan alternate routes where possible, and allow extra travel time. Motorists are reminded to obey and follow all traffic control signage for the safety of both workers and the traveling public. For the latest information on highway closures and construction, call 511 MTO's Road Information Line or visit 511on.ca.

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5: A mix of sun and cloud today. High of 23, humidex at 27. We'll see the same tomorrow with a high of 24, the low near 12.

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2: Fowler Construction Company Limited advises that intermittent, short-duration, full mainline closures of Highway 11 from Severn River Bridge to South Cache Lake Road will occur for rock excavation as part of the Highway 11 rehabilitation project. The closures are anticipated from July 14, 2026 through October 9, 2026. Traffic may be intermittently stopped on Tuesdays through Thursdays between 9 a.m. and 4 p.m. each day for periods of up to 15 minutes. In addition, the Southwood Road access to the Highway 11 southbound lanes will be closed from August 2026 through October 2026. Motorists should expect delays, plan alternate routes where possible, and allow extra travel time. Motorists are reminded to obey and follow all traffic control signage for the safety of both workers and the traveling public. For the latest information on highway closures and construction, call 511 MTO's Road Information Line or visit 511on.ca.

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Muskoka's best country, Country 102. Something that you know, pat your pockets down. Definitely something you should check before you leave today. Good morning. Zach here. Welcome to a foggy start to the morning. How's it going? We got your OMG story of the day coming up in about 20 minutes here. We also got some Jade Eagleson, Eric Church, and Braden King up next for you. He ain't.

Eric Church with Springsteen, Muskoka's Best Country, Country 102, coming up next. Some really fun events happening over the weekend. Here is Braden King. We got beer.

0: That's Braden King with We Got Beer, Muskoka's best country, Country 102. So I figured I'd let you know about this one, the rescheduled Kearney Regatta Labor Day fireworks that's going to be happening tomorrow. And it's going to be from 6 p.m. till dusk, and that's right on the main street and Mirror Bay. It's going to be featuring Gary Graham from 6 to 7, and then the Samba Squad from 7:30 to dusk. Right at dusk, the long-awaited fireworks, and it's going to be a great weekend for it as well.
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That's Russell Dickerson with Happen to Me, Muskoka's Best Country, Country 102. Just taking a quick look at your weather for today. It's going to be a mix of sun and cloud, fog patches dissipating this morning, a high of 24 and a humidex of 28. Tonight's going to be partly cloudy, fog patches developing overnight, and a low of 10. And it's currently 11 degrees out there and foggy. Here's Tennille Towns, somebody's daughter. OMG story of the day coming up next.

0: Muskoka's Best Country, Country 102, to Neil Towns with Somebody's Daughter. And now it's time for your OMG story of the day.
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0: All right, this one seems pretty similar to one I told a few weeks ago. But three young climbers were rescued from Mount Shasta in California after they wandered off route following their descent. Officials later learned that the climbers had used AI to plan their trip and determine what they needed to pack. Shocking absolutely nobody, the AI told them to bring far less food and water than what was actually required for the group itself. Yeah, remember, that Google AI, it ain't always right. Do a little bit more research.
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Morgan Wallen, Cowgirls, Muskoka's Best Country, Country 102. We got your news, weather, and traffic reports coming up at 6 o'clock here. And there's going to be a reminder from police for the long weekend. Martin has more on that. Here is Cole Swindell. Let me see you, girl.

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2: Good morning, I'm Martin Vanderwood. Provincial police have a stark reminder as we head into the long weekend. Over the last 10 years, the Labor Day weekend has seen more collisions and fatalities on OPP-patrolled roads, trails, and waterways than any other long weekend. They're asking people to slow down, stay alert, drive sober, and wear a seatbelt, helmet, or life jacket. A person was airlifted to hospital after a vehicle fire yesterday in Huntsville. OPP say the flames broke out around 5 a.m. at a residence on East Wauseosa Lake Road. Anyone with information is asked to contact Huntsville OPP. A reminder for Bracebridge area residents, the town's Sportsplex will close for annual maintenance after today. Doors will close at 6:30 this evening and won't reopen till September 12th. Walking and some fitness classes will be available at the Muskoka Lumber Community Center. The pool and climbing wall will stay closed through September 20th. During the shutdown, Sportsplex memberships can be used at the pool at the Huntsville Summit Center. Two people have been rescued from a flooded hydropower tunnel in Nepal more than a week after flash floods hit the area, killing more than 1,300 people. Both men suffered injuries to their hands and legs and have been airlifted to a hospital in Kathmandu. At least 39 others are still believed to be trapped in the network of tunnels. A new $20 bill featuring King Charles has been unveiled. The Bank of Canada says the new bills will be put into circulation in February. The other side of the bill has an image of the Canadian Vimy Memorial. And now sports.
3: I'm RJ Broadhead. Here's the morning sports. The Blue Jays beat Cleveland 6-3, taking 2 of 3 in the series and close to within a half game of the Guardians for the final playoff spot. The Jays are in Kansas City tonight. They have 21 games remaining. None are against teams currently in a playoff spot, but they do play the Orioles and Rangers, who are right there with them in the wild card race. The Rangers shut out the Rays yesterday, and the Orioles lost to the Red Sox. Adley Rutschman hit 2 homers in his return to Baltimore. Kevin Gausman struck out 9, allowing the Cubs to split their series against Milwaukee. The Dodgers down the Cardinals, and in a clash of division leaders, the Astros defeated the White Sox. Third seed Felix Auger-Aliassime said he was dizzy in seeing spots in his four-set loss to Karen Khachanov at the U.S. Open, and LSU wants to list former NFL players. A Louisiana judge ruled against the NCAA, clearing the way for schools to list former pros. That's sports. The forecast is next.
4: You said you were taking it easy this summer, but then you noticed the fence and the deck and the walkway. Ugh. 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
1: Country 102 weather.
2: Sun and cloud today, expect a high around 24, a few clouds and patchy fog tonight with a low near 10, a sun-cloud mix tomorrow, the chance of late afternoon showers and a high of 24, and for Sunday and holiday Monday, sunshine with highs of 25.
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5: All right, just taking a quick look at your traffic as it stands right now. Nothing to really report at this current time. All major routes are in the green. Looking like a decent drive out there from 511. However, with the fog patches, make sure to take your time out there because there is some pretty thick fog out there. If you do see something we need to know about, you can always give us a shout at our studio number, 705-645-1023. We got Florida Georgia Line and Haley Benedict up next for you.
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Florida Georgia Line with Cruz, Muskoka's Best Country, Country 102. Hey, coming up next, right after some Haley Benedict, a lady fulfilling her dream of going across the Gordie Howe Bridge. Here's Things My Mama Says.

0: That's Ailey Benedict. Things My Mama Says, Muskoka's Best Country, Country 102. This is such a cool story. A woman by the name of Rita Georgieff just celebrated her 102nd birthday in the coolest way possible. She decided that she was actually going to walk across the Gordie Howe Bridge. Yeah, that connects Canada to the States. And she was actually waiting to make this walk for a while. She wanted to do it when she was 100, but she had to wait the 2 years before, you know, bridge had to be finished, of course. But nonetheless, she come full circle because, believe it or not, she was also there to cross the Ambassador Bridge when she was just 7 years old.
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Taylor Swift with I Knew It, I Knew You, Muskoka's Best Country, Country 102. Taking a quick look at your weather for today, it's going to be a mix of sun and cloud. Fog patches dissipating this morning with a high of 24 and a humidex of 28. Tonight, it's going to be partly cloudy, fog patches developing overnight, and a low of 10. And it's currently 12 degrees out there. Here is High Valley. Love you for a long time.

0: 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And you could join Rick Ringer with the artists that influenced today's artists with the Sunday Morning Rewind. 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

0: Ellen Langley with Choosing Texas, Muskoka's best country, Country 102. News, weather, and traffic reports coming up at 6:30. Martin has more info on the Bracebridge Sportsplex closing for maintenance. Here's James Barker Band, Chills.
1: These wheels can't spin fast enough, and I can't wait to see you light up. 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
2: Good morning, I'm Martin Vanderwood. There's no change at Queen's Park following three by-elections in Ontario yesterday. The Progressive Conservatives held on to seats in York, Simcoe and Hamilton, while the New Democrats held on to their seat in Scarborough. OPP detachments around the region are getting reports of municipal election sign tampering. Police are reminding residents that interfering with election signs is a criminal offense. A person was airlifted to a hospital after a vehicle fire yesterday in Huntsville. OPP say the flames broke out around 5 a.m. at a residence on East Wauseosa Lake Road. Anyone with information is asked to contact Huntsville OPP. Democrats may have a secret weapon in the upcoming U.S. midterm elections. It's Donald Trump. At a White House event last night, Trump insists he's going to campaign in swing states where some Republican candidates are trying to distance themselves from the deeply unpopular president.
3: I'm going to go to every one of those 35 places, and we're going to see if we can get everyone elected.
2: The midterm elections are November 3rd. In sports, the Toronto Blue Jays beat Cleveland 6-3, taking two of the three games of the series. Toronto now trails the Guardians by just half a game for a wild card spot. The Jays are in Kansas City this weekend. We'll check the forecast next.
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2: Sun and cloud today. Expect a high around 24. A few clouds and patchy fog tonight with a low near 10. A sun-cloud mix tomorrow. The chance of late afternoon showers and a high of 24. And for Sunday and holiday Monday, sunshine with highs of 25.
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4: All right, just taking a quick look at your traffic as it stands right now. Nothing to really report at this current time. All major routes looking like they are in the green from what I could see here on 511. Lots of reports of fog along the road. Thank you to the Waze users for doing the work there. However, if you do see something we need to know about, you can always give us a shout at our studio number, 705-645-1023. Could be a traffic update, a birthday or anniversary wish, or a question about one of our advertisers. That number, once again, 705-645-1023.

Riley Green, Think As You Drunk, Muskoka's Best Country, Country 102, coming up next. Some really fun stuff going on over the weekend. Here's Faith Hill, The Way You Love Me.

0: Faith Hill, The Way You Love Me, Muskoka's Best Country, Country 102. Figured I'd give you, let you know about this one since they've been waiting for a long time to finally kick this off. The rescheduled Kearney Regatta Labor Day fireworks, that's going to be happening tomorrow. It's going from 6 p.m. till dusk, and that's right on the main street and Mirror Bay. It's going to be featuring Gary Graham from 6 to 7, and then the Samba Squad from 7:30 to dusk, and then the long-awaited fireworks. It's going to be a great weekend for it as well.
1: 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The closures are anticipated from July 14, 2026 through October 9, 2026. Traffic may be intermittently stopped on Tuesdays through Thursdays between 9 a.m. and 4 p.m. each day for periods of up to 15 minutes. In addition, the Southwood Road access to the Highway 11 southbound lanes will be closed from August 2026 through October 2026. Motorists should expect delays, plan alternate routes where possible, and allow extra travel time. Motorists are reminded to obey and follow all traffic control signage for the safety of both workers and the traveling public. For the latest information on highway closures and construction, call 511 MTO's Road Information Line or visit 511ON.ca.
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Dallas Smith with Good Time Goes, Muskoka's best country, Country 102. Coming up next, we've got a new look at the vertical $20 bill that we are getting, but I'm going to take a quick look at your weather before we get to that. It's going to be a mix of sun and cloud, fog patches dissipating this morning with a high of 24 and a humidex of 28. Tonight, partly cloudy, fog patches developing overnight, and it's going to be a low of 10. Chilly. It's currently 12 degrees out there. Here's Jelly Roll.

0: Jelly Roll with Need a Favor, Muskoka's Best Country, Country 102. This one's pretty interesting. Apparently, we're getting a vertical $20 bill. Yeah, so it's going to be featuring King Charles III on one side, and on the reverse, it's going to be featuring the Canadian National Vimy Memorial in France. It's honoring the Canadians who fought at Vimy Ridge, and it looks pretty interesting to me. It's got a bunch of security features, including a purple security strip on it, and it's looking to get into circulation next year in February. But yeah, you got to look at it online. It looks funky.
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Tony Stevens, nothing on me. Muskoka's best country, Country 102. News, weather, and traffic reports coming up at 7. There's a reminder from police for the long weekend. Martin has more on that. Here's Tim Hicks, hell-raising good time.

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3: Good morning, I'm Martin Vanderwood. Provincial police have a stark reminder as we head into the long weekend. Over the last 10 years, the Labor Day weekend has seen more collisions and fatalities on OPP-patrolled roads, trails, and waterways than any other long weekend. They're asking people to slow down, stay alert, drive sober, and wear a seatbelt, helmet, or life jacket. A person was airlifted to hospital after a vehicle fire yesterday in Huntsville. OPP say the flames broke out around 5 a.m. at a residence on East Wauseosa Lake Road. Anyone with information is asked to contact Huntsville OPP. A reminder for Bracebridge area residents, the town's Sportsplex will close for annual maintenance after today. Doors will close at 6:30 this evening and won't reopen till September 12th. Walking and some fitness classes will be available at the Muskoka Lumber Community Center. The pool and climbing wall will stay closed through September 20th. During the shutdown, Sportsplex memberships can be used at the pool at the Huntsville Summit Center. OPP detachments around the region are getting reports of municipal election sign tampering. Police are reminding residents that interfering with election signs is a criminal offense. They've been getting reports of signs being stolen or damaged during the current municipal election period. It looks like the Trump administration has a new strategy on the war with Iran. Pretend it doesn't exist. This is Vice President J.D. Vance.
4: I wouldn't call it a war. Right now, there is no active shooting. I recognize there have been places where this is flared up. Major combat operations lasted for about 6 weeks.
3: This week, the U.S. hit nearly 60 targets around the Strait of Hormuz, including air defense sites and radar systems. Iran conducted strikes of its own, targeting ships and U.S. bases. The non-war has claimed the lives of 18 American service members and wounded more than 700. And now sports.
5: I'm RJ Broadhead. Here's the morning sports. The Blue Jays beat Cleveland 6-3, taking 2 of 3 in the series and closed to within a half game of the Guardians for the final playoff spot. The Jays are in Kansas City tonight. They have 21 games remaining. None are against teams currently in a playoff spot, but they do play the Orioles and Rangers, who are right there with them in the wild card race. The Rangers shut out the Rays yesterday, and the Orioles lost to the Red Sox. Adley Rutschman hit 2 homers in his return to Baltimore. Kevin Gausman struck out 9, allowing the Cubs to split their series against Milwaukee. The Dodgers down the Cardinals, and in a clash of division leaders, the Astros defeated the White Sox. Third seed Felix Auger-Aliassime said he was dizzy in seeing spots in his four-set loss to Karan Khachanov at the U.S. Open. And LSU wants to list former NFL players. A Louisiana judge ruled against the NCAA, clearing the way for schools to list former pros. That's sports. The forecast is next.
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3: Sun and cloud today. Expect a high around 24. A few clouds and patchy fog tonight with a low near 10. A sun cloud mix tomorrow. The chance of late afternoon showers and a high of 24. And for Sunday and holiday Monday, sunshine with highs of 25.
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8: All right, just taking a quick look at your traffic as it stands right now. Nothing to really report at this current time. All green across the board for 511 here. It's looking like a decent drive. Lots of reports of fog patches, so make sure to take your time, be a little extra cautious. However, if you do see something we need to know about, you can always give us a shout at our studio number, 705-645-1023. 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

Luke Combs with Back in the Saddle, Muskoka's Best Country, Country 102. Coming up next, a Toronto man's amazing trek from Toronto to Montreal on foot. Here's Chris Young. Oh, no.

0: That's Chris Young with Aw Nah, Muskoka's Best Country, Country 102. This one's pretty cool. A Toronto man completed a 557-kilometer walk from Toronto to Montreal. Yeah, seriously, eh? He estimates that he had about 670,000 steps. Apparently, that's how many steps it takes to go from Toronto to Montreal. And he ended up sleeping in a bunch of hotels and campsites along the way. 17 days out on the road, by the way. Now, this guy by the name of Noah, he documented the whole thing on Reddit, said that the best part was meeting strangers who offered water, rides, and even encouragement. How cool is that?
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Nye Valley with Fools, Muskoka's best country, Country 102. Just taking a quick look at your weather for today. It's going to be a mix of sun and cloud, fog patches dissipating as the day goes on, with a high of 24 and a humidex of 28. Tonight's going to be partly cloudy, fog patches developing overnight, and a low of 10. It's going to be chilly. It's currently 12 degrees out there. Here's Travis Tritt with Take It Easy, your birthday club. That's coming up next.

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0: 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Pretty famous birthdays today. The legendary John DiMaggio. You know him as Bender from Futurama. He's turning 57 years old today. Wes Bentley. He played Ricky Fitz in American Beauty. He's turning 47 years old today. And Noah Taylor. He actually played Charlie's dad in Charlie and the Chocolate Factory. That would be the one with Johnny Depp. And he even played Locke in Game of Thrones. He's turning 56 years old today. Happy birthday.
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Russell Dickerson with Worth Your Wild, Muskoka's Best Country, Country 102. We got news, weather, and traffic reports coming up at 7:30. Martin has more info on the Bracebridge Sportsplex closing for maintenance. Here's Dean Brody. Where'd you learn to do that?

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2: Good morning, I'm Martin Vanderwoodt. There's no change at Queen's Park following three by-elections in Ontario yesterday. The Progressive Conservatives held on to seats in York, Simcoe, and Hamilton, while the New Democrats held on to their seat in Scarborough. OPP detachments around the region are getting reports of municipal election sign tampering. Police are reminding residents that interfering with election signs is a criminal offense. A person was airlifted to a hospital after a vehicle fire yesterday in Huntsville. OPP say the flames broke out around 5 a.m. at a residence on East Wauseosa Lake Road. Anyone with information is asked to contact Huntsville OPP. Democrats may have a secret weapon in the upcoming U.S. midterm elections. It's Donald Trump. At a White House event last night, Trump insists he's going to campaign in swing states where some Republican candidates are trying to distance themselves from the deeply unpopular president.
3: I'm going to go to every one of those 35 places, and we're going to see if we can get everyone elected.
2: The midterm elections are November 3rd. In sports, the Toronto Blue Jays beat Cleveland 6-3, taking two of the three games of the series. Toronto now trails the Guardians by just half a game for a wild card spot. The Jays are in Kansas City this weekend. We'll check the forecast next.
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2: Sun and cloud today. Expect a high around 24. A few clouds and patchy fog tonight with a low near 10. A sun-cloud mix tomorrow. The chance of late afternoon showers and a high of 24. And for Sunday and holiday Monday, sunshine with highs of 25.
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6: All right, just taking a quick look at your traffic as it stands right now. Nothing to really report at this current time. All major routes still looking like they are in the green, according to 511. It's looking like a smooth drive out there. We're getting lots of reports of fog, so make sure to take your time, be a little extra cautious if you find yourself in the fog. However, if you do see something we need to know about, you can always give us a text at our studio number, 705-645-1023. 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

he said, Lord, what you need, boys? And they said, you know all the others went and cashed out. We got the subdivision all mapped out. It'll sit right here on this land. And you could leave town a rich man. And he said, boys, whatever you're offering, it won't be enough.

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I still see her pink bow and her brown hair. She's in the big city now, but she still calls home.

0: Tim and the Glory Boys, If I Go Missing, Muskoka's Best Country, Country 102. This is a staggering story. An 18-year-old woman out in Thailand claimed a bar manager out of a bar that she visited shaved her head over an unpaid bill of more than $1,800. Yeah, seriously. So the teenager allegedly used a fake ID to enter the place, and she was confronted by the bar staff when she tried to leave without paying. So the bar manager alleged that the teen and her mother agreed to sell her hair instead of paying the bill. Absolutely wild, wild. But still, how in the world do you work up a bar tab in one night for $1,800?
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to figure it out. Jane Eagleson with All Night to Figure It Out. Muskoka's Best Country, Country 102. Just taking a quick look at your weather for today. It's going to be a mix of sun and cloud. Fog patches dissipating this morning. High of 24 and a humidex of 28. Tonight's going to be partly cloudy. Fog patches developing overnight with a low of 10. And it is currently 12 degrees out there. Here is Bailey Zimmerman, Chevy Silverado. Your OMG story of the day coming up next.

0: Bailey Zimmerman with Chevy Silverado, Muskoka's best country, Country 102. And now it's time for your OMG story of the day.
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0: All right, this one's pretty similar to one that I told a few weeks ago. Three young climbers were rescued from Mount Shasta in California. Well, this was all after they wandered off route following their descent. Now, officials later learned that the climbers had used AI to plan their trip and determine exactly what they needed to pack. Shocking absolutely nobody, the AI told them to bring far less food and water than what was required for the whole group. Yeah, remember, the Google AI ain't always right. You gotta do your own research first.
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3: Good morning, I'm Martin Vanderwood. Provincial police have a stark reminder as we head into the long weekend. Over the last 10 years, the Labor Day weekend has seen more collisions and fatalities on OPP-patrolled roads, trails, and waterways than any other long weekend. They're asking people to slow down, stay alert, drive sober, and wear a seatbelt, helmet, or life jacket. A person was airlifted to hospital after a vehicle fire yesterday in Huntsville. OPP say the flames broke out around 5 a.m. at a residence on East Wasiosa Lake Road. Anyone with information is asked to contact Huntsville OPP. A reminder for Bracebridge area residents, the town's Sportsplex will close for annual maintenance after today. Doors will close at 6:30 this evening and won't reopen till September 12th. Walking and some fitness classes will be available at the Muskoka Lumber Community Center. The pool and climbing wall will stay closed through September 20th. During the shutdown, Sportsplex memberships can be used at the pool at the Huntsville Summit Center. Two people have been rescued from a flooded hydro power tunnel in Nepal more than a week after flash floods hit the area, killing more than 1,300 people. Both men suffered injuries to their hands and legs and have been airlifted to a hospital in Kathmandu. At least 39 others are still believed to be trapped in the network of tunnels. A new $20 bill featuring King Charles has been unveiled. The Bank of Canada says the new bills will be put into circulation in February. The other side of the bill has an image of the Canadian Vimy Memorial. And now sports.
4: I'm RJ Broadhead. Here's the morning sports. The Blue Jays beat Cleveland 6-3, taking 2 of 3 in the series and closed to within a half game of the Guardians for the final playoff spot. The Jays are in Kansas City tonight. They have 21 games remaining. None are against teams currently in a playoff spot, but they do play the Orioles and Rangers, who are right there with them in the wild card race. The Rangers shut out the Rays yesterday, and the Orioles lost to the Red Sox. Adley Rutschman hit 2 homers in his return to Baltimore. Kevin Gausman struck out 9, allowing the Cubs to split their series against Milwaukee. The Dodgers down the Cardinals, and in a clash of division leaders, the Astros defeated the White Sox. Third seed Felix Auger-Aliassime said he was dizzy in seeing spots in his four-set loss to Karan Khachanov at the U.S. Open. And LSU wants to list former NFL players. A Louisiana judge ruled against the NCAA, clearing the way for schools to list former pros. That's sports. The forecast is next.
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3: Sun and cloud today, expect a high around 24, a few clouds and patchy fog tonight with a low near 10, a sun-cloud mix tomorrow, the chance of late afternoon showers and a high of 24, and for Sunday and holiday Monday, sunshine with highs of 25.
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7: All right, just taking a quick look at your traffic as it stands right now. Nothing to really report at this current time, just a few slowdowns as you approach the construction zone on Highway 11 near Kilworthy. But other than that, looking like a smooth drive. However, if you do see something we need to know about, you can always give us a text at our studio number, 705-645-1023. We got Luke Bryan and Morgan Griffiths up next for you.
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0: Muskoka's Best Country, Country 102. Morgan Griffiths with Just Be and Me. I'd figure I'd let you know about this one. The rescheduled Kearney Regatta Labor Day fireworks. It's going to be happening tomorrow. It's going to go from 6 p.m. till dusk. And that's right on the main street and Mirror Bay. And it's going to be featuring Gary Graham from 6 to 7. And then the Samba Squad from 7:30 to dusk. And then the long-awaited fireworks. It's going to be a great weekend for it as well.
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Stella Lefty with Boston, Muskoka's best country, Country 102. Just taking a quick look at your weather for today. It's going to be a mix of sun and cloud. Fog patches dissipating this morning with a high of 24 and a humidex of 28. Tonight, partly cloudy, fog patches developing overnight, and a low of 10. And it's currently 13 degrees out there, slowly warming up. Here's Jess Moskaluk with Cheap Wine and Cigarettes.

0: Jess Moskaluk, cheap wine and cigarettes, Muskoka's best country, Country 102. This is such a pretty cool story. A woman by the name of Rina Georgiev celebrated her 102nd birthday in the coolest way possible, by the way. She decided that she was going to walk across the Gordie Howe Bridge that connects Canada to the States, and she was actually waiting to make this walk for a while. She initially wanted to do it when she was 100, but had to wait the 2 years because the bridge was still under construction. But nonetheless, she had come full circle because, believe it or not, almost 100 years ago, she also crossed the Ambassador Bridge when she was just 7 years old.
1: 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A message from Ontario Power Generation.
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2: Good morning, I'm Martin Vanderwoodt. There's no change in Queen's Park following three by-elections in Ontario yesterday. The Progressive Conservatives held on to seats in York, Simcoe, and Hamilton, while the New Democrats held on to their seat in Scarborough. OPP detachments around the region are getting reports of municipal election sign tampering. Police are reminding residents that interfering with election signs is a criminal offense. A person was airlifted to a hospital after a vehicle fire yesterday in Huntsville. OPP say the flames broke out around 5 a.m. at a residence on East Wauseosa Lake Road. Anyone with information is asked to contact Huntsville OPP. Democrats may have a secret weapon in the upcoming U.S. midterm elections. It's Donald Trump. At a White House event last night, Trump insists he's going to campaign in swing states where some Republican candidates are trying to distance themselves from the deeply unpopular president.
3: I'm going to go to every one of those 35 places, and we're going to see if we can get everyone elected.
2: The midterm elections are November 3rd. In sports, the Toronto Blue Jays beat Cleveland 6-3, taking two of the three games of the series. Toronto now trails the Guardians by just half a game for a wild card spot. The Jays are in Kansas City this weekend. We'll check the forecast next.
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0: Country 102 weather.
2: Sun and cloud today. Expect a high around 24. A few clouds and patchy fog tonight with a low near 10. A sun-cloud mix tomorrow. The chance of late afternoon showers and a high of 24. And for Sunday and holiday Monday, sunshine with highs of 25.
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4: All right, just taking a quick look at your traffic as it stands. Right now, nothing to really report at this current time. All major routes in the green, looking like a decent drive out there. Just a little bit of a reminder that there is lane closures over on Highway 11 going both ways as you approach Kilworthy and passing by Gravenhurst. However, if you do see something we need to know about, you can always give us a text at our studio number, 705-645-1023. 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

Martina McBride with My Baby Loves Me, Muskoka's Best Country 102. And we had our pet of the week yesterday. In case you missed it, we had a kitty cat.

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Josh Stump with Johnny Walker, Muskoka's best country, Country 102. Just taking one last look at your weather for the morning. Going to be a mix of sun and cloud, a high of 24 and a humidex, making it feel like 28 tonight. It's going to be partly cloudy, fog patches developing overnight, and a low of 10. Going to be chilly. It's currently 14 degrees out there. Here's Eric Church with Hands of Time.

0: Eric Church with Hands of Time, Muskoka's Best Country, Country 102. I'm Zach, filling in for the morning show this week. That's it for me. I am out of here, but hey, don't go away. Your workday kickoff is next. That's 102 minutes of nonstop country, all right here on Muskoka's Best Country, Country 102. Have yourself a good one.
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Sun and cloud today. Expect a high around 24. A few clouds and patchy fog tonight with a low near 10. A sun-cloud mix tomorrow. The chance of late afternoon showers and a high of 24. And for Sunday and holiday Monday, sunshine with highs of 25.

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Sun and cloud today. Expect a high around 24. A few clouds and patchy fog tonight with a low near 10. A sun-cloud mix tomorrow. The chance of late afternoon showers and a high of 24. And for Sunday and holiday Monday, sunshine with highs of 25.

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0: We are Country 102.

Sun and cloud today. Expect a high around 24. A few clouds and patchy fog tonight with a low near 10. A sun-cloud mix tomorrow. The chance of late afternoon showers and a high of 24. And for Sunday and holiday Monday, sunshine with highs of 25.

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3: 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The closures are anticipated from July 14, 2026 through October 9, 2026. Traffic may be intermittently stopped on Tuesdays through Thursdays between 9 a.m. and 4 p.m. each day for periods of up to 15 minutes. In addition, the Southwood Road access to the Highway 11 southbound lanes will be closed from August 2026 through October 2026. Motorists should expect delays, plan alternate routes where possible, and allow extra travel time. Motorists are reminded to obey and follow all traffic control signage for the safety of both workers and the traveling public. For the latest information on highway closures and construction, call 511 MTO's Road Information Line or visit 511ON.ca.
4: Country 102 weather.
5: Sun and cloud today. Expect a high around 24. A few clouds and patchy fog tonight with a low near 10. A sun-cloud mix tomorrow. The chance of late afternoon showers and a high of 24. And for Sunday and holiday Monday, sunshine with highs of 25.

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1: From Georgetown, Ontario, Tommy Belmont got his start in music thanks to a grandmother who lovingly capitalized on a young boy being able to carry a tune. Tommy found himself as a natural on stage. Early in his career, you'd find Tommy fronting rock bands. He then moved on to hip-hop. Now, with his country debut, Tommy Belmont with Ghost.

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5: Sun and cloud today. Expect a high around 24. A few clouds and patchy fog tonight with a low near 10. A sun-cloud mix tomorrow. The chance of late afternoon showers and a high of 24. And for Sunday and holiday Monday, sunshine with highs of 25.

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6: Sun and cloud today. Expect a high around 24. A few clouds and patchy fog tonight with a low near 10. A sun-cloud mix tomorrow. The chance of late afternoon showers and a high of 24. And for Sunday and holiday Monday, sunshine with highs of 25.

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Back in the day, Potts Farm was a place to go. 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Y'all ain't listening. Them old dirt roads.

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3: Good afternoon, I'm Matt Sittler. OPP have a reminder as we head into the long weekend. Over the last 10 years, the Labor Day weekend has seen more collisions and fatalities on OPP-patrolled roads, trails, and waterways than any other long weekend. They're asking people to slow down, stay alert, drive sober, and wear a seatbelt, helmet, or life jacket. OPP detachments around the region are getting reports of municipal election sign tampering. Police are reminding residents that interfering with election signs is a criminal offense. They've been getting reports of signs being stolen or damaged during the current municipal election period. Two people have been rescued from a flooded hydropower tunnel in Nepal more than a week after flash floods hit the area, killing more than 1,300 people. Both men suffered injuries and have been airlifted to a hospital in Kathmandu. At least 39 others are still believed trapped in the network of tunnels. And a new $20 bill featuring King Charles III has been unveiled. The Bank of Canada says the new bills will be put into circulation in February. The other side of the bill has an image of the Canadian Vimy Memorial. In sports, the Jays play the Royals tonight. That's news and sports. Your weather forecast is next.
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3: A mix of sun and cloud today. High of 24, humidex at 28. Partly cloudy tonight. Fog patches developing overnight. Low near 12. A mix of sun and cloud tomorrow. Could see some scattered showers in the afternoon. High of 24.
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6: A mix of sun and cloud today. High of 24, humidex at 28. Partly cloudy tonight. Fog patches developing overnight. Low near 12. A mix of sun and cloud tomorrow. Could see some scattered showers in the afternoon. High of 24.

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A mix of sun and cloud today. High of 24, humidex at 28. Partly cloudy tonight. Fog patches developing overnight. Low near 12. A mix of sun and cloud tomorrow. Could see some scattered showers in the afternoon. High of 24.

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5: A mix of sun and cloud today. 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Partly cloudy tonight. Fog patches developing overnight. Low near 12. A mix of sun and cloud tomorrow. Could see some scattered showers in the afternoon. High of 24.

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0: Keller Construction Company Limited advises that intermittent, short-duration, full mainline closures of Highway 11 from Severn River Bridge to South Cache Lake Road will occur for rock excavation as part of the Highway 11 rehabilitation project. The closures are anticipated from July 14, 2026 through October 9, 2026. Traffic may be intermittently stopped on Tuesdays through Thursdays between 9 a.m. and 4 p.m. each day for periods of up to 15 minutes. In addition, the Southwood Road access to the Highway 11 southbound lanes will be closed from August 2026 through October 2026. Motorists should expect delays, plan alternate routes where possible, and allow extra travel time. Motorists are reminded to obey and follow all traffic control signage for the safety of both workers and the traveling public. For the latest information on highway closures and construction, call 511 MTO's Road Information Line or visit 511on.ca.
1: Country 102 weather.
2: A mix of sun and cloud today. High of 24, humidex at 28. Partly cloudy tonight. Fog patches developing overnight. Low near 12. A mix of sun and cloud tomorrow. Could see some scattered showers in the afternoon. High of 24.

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7: Country 102 weather.
8: A mix of sun and cloud today. High of 24, humidex at 28. Partly cloudy tonight. Fog patches developing overnight. Low near 12. A mix of sun and cloud tomorrow. Could see some scattered showers in the afternoon. High of 24.

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7: Country 102 weather.
8: A mix of sun and cloud today. High of 24. Humidex at 28. Partly cloudy tonight. Fog patches developing overnight. Low near 12. A mix of sun and cloud tomorrow. Could see some scattered showers in the afternoon. High of 24.

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bullet. Yep. That's the checklist for a Friday heading into a long weekend with Lainey Wilson and John Mayer there and with Rick Winger on Country 102 as we play it again with Luke Bryan.

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0: Muskoka's best country, Country 102, Bailey Zimmerman, rocking a hard place. Hi, it's Rick Minger. Happy long weekend, yet we're almost there. That also, unfortunately, means it's almost the end of school vacation time. Back to school Tuesday for most kids, anyway. And, it just flew by, didn't it? The good news? A great way to send off the summer of 2026, if you will, in terms of the weather. Now, maybe a slight chance of a shower tomorrow, but otherwise, we're looking at a lot of sunshine and summertime temperatures all weekend long. Forecast details and classic Trisha Yearwood and more are coming up.
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4: A mix of sun and cloud today. High of 24, humidex at 28. Partly cloudy tonight. Fog patches developing overnight. Low near 12. A mix of sun and cloud tomorrow. Could see some scattered showers in the afternoon. High of 24.

0: Mm. Muskoka's best country, Country 102, Shaboozy's Good News. And it's Ella Langley's latest coming up in a little bit. Here's the pet of the week for this week from the Ontario SPCA Muskoka Animal Center. If you go to our website, you'll be able to see pictures of a mature tuxedo kitty who's looking for her forever home. It is Bailey. She's about 9 years old. Waiting for her person or persons who will let her roam around the home and catch some rays in the window. She does like affection, and she does like to play as well. Bailey, as you might imagine, is pretty mature to be in the shelter, but sometimes those are the best companions to be able to find for yourself. And you can check her out by going to our website, country102.ca, as well as finding the contact info you need for the Ontario SPCA Muskoka Animal Center for the Pet of the Week.
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4: Country 102 weather.
5: A mix of sun and cloud today. High of 24, humidex at 28. Partly cloudy tonight. Fog patches developing overnight. Low near 12. A mix of sun and cloud tomorrow. Could see some scattered showers in the afternoon. High of 24.

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0: That's the latest from Ella Langley called Loving Life Again on Country 102, getting set for the news at 4 o'clock. And then Taylor Swift to kick things off next hour, classic Tracy Byrd from the Sunday Morning Rewind file, and a case of mistaken identity when people mistake an actor for the roles that they play. A real-life example coming up after 4 o'clock.
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3: Good afternoon. I'm Matt Sittler. Police have charged one person with attempted murder in relation to an ongoing vehicle fire investigation in Huntsville. Thursday at 5 a.m., police responded to the fire at a residence on East Wauseosa Lake Road. One individual suffered serious injuries and was airlifted to hospital. A 35-year-old from Huntsville has been charged with attempted murder, arson, and aggravated assault and remains in custody for a bail hearing on Monday. OPP have a reminder as we head into the long weekend. Over the last 10 years, the Labor Day weekend has seen more collisions and fatalities on OPP-patrolled roads, trails, and waterways than any other long weekend. They're asking people to slow down, stay alert, drive sober, and wear a seatbelt, helmet, or life jacket. OPP detachments around the region are getting reports of municipal election sign tampering. Police are reminding residents that interfering with election signs is a criminal offense. They've been getting reports of signs being stolen or damaged during the current municipal election period. Two people have been rescued from a flooded hydropower tunnel in Nepal more than a week after flash floods hit the area, killing more than 1,300 people. Both men suffered injuries and have been airlifted to a hospital in Kathmandu. At least 39 others are still believed trapped in the network of tunnels. And a new $20 bill featuring King Charles III has been unveiled. The Bank of Canada says the new bills will be put into circulation in February. The other side of the bill has an image of the Canadian Vimy Memorial. 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Not your average Joe. See them online at joesautoglass.ca. The Jays play the Royals tonight. That's news and sports. Your weather forecast is next.
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1: Country 102 Weather.
3: Partly cloudy tonight, low near 12. A mix of sun and cloud tomorrow, high of 24. Sunshine continuing Sunday with a high of 25, the low near 13.
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in the dirt on Dean Brody from Country 102, Muskoka's best country with Rick Ringer. Happy Friday. Here comes the long weekend with Blake Shelton and a guy with a girl. Country 102.

0: Tim and the Glory Boys from Country 102 playing Muskoka's Best Country. And Rick Ringer with Classic Tracy Byrd coming up. And with your long weekend forecast, which looks pretty good from here, maybe a slight chance of a shower tomorrow, but otherwise a lot of sunshine and temperatures reminiscent of a July weekend instead, perhaps. All right, so you know how actors are confused with the roles they played sometimes, and that happened to Reese Witherspoon actually quite a while ago, but she just recently recalled it on a talk show, how when fellow members of a jury she was selected for wanted her to be the jury foreperson because they believed she'd attended law school. Well, of course, she played Elle Woods, of course, in Legally Blonde. Well, she tried to clarify that she had simply played a lawyer in the film and, in fact, had never actually even finished college herself in real life. Despite Reese's attempts to correct the group's misconception, they insisted that she lead them as foreperson anyway. And ultimately, the Academy Award winner did take the civic responsibility seriously and helped guide the jury through the deliberations. And I'm sure there's still some of them who really believe that she was Elle Wood.
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6: A mix of sun and cloud today. High of 24, humidex at 28. Partly cloudy tonight. Fog patches developing overnight. Low near 12. A mix of sun and cloud tomorrow. Could see some scattered showers in the afternoon. High of 24.

0: Muskoka's Best Country with Jelly Roll and Lainey Wilson. And coming up, it's the latest from Riley Green, who will be a big part of the Country 102 Top 30 Countdown this weekend with his latest tune, Think As You Drunk, which we're going to hear shortly. 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
2: 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The closures are anticipated from July 14, 2026 through October 9, 2026. Traffic may be intermittently stopped on Tuesdays through Thursdays between 9 a.m. and 4 p.m. each day for periods of up to 15 minutes. In addition, the Southwood Road access to the Highway 11 southbound lanes will be closed from August 2026 through October 2026. Motorists should expect delays, plan alternate routes where possible, and allow extra travel time. Motorists are reminded to obey and follow all traffic control signage for the safety of both workers and the traveling public. For the latest information on highway closures and construction, call 511 MTO's Road Information Line or visit 511ON.ca.
3: Country 102 weather.
4: A mix of sun and cloud today. High of 24, humidex at 28. Partly cloudy tonight. Fog patches developing overnight. Low near 12. A mix of sun and cloud tomorrow. Could see some scattered showers in the afternoon. High of 24.

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2: Good afternoon, I'm Matt Sittler. Police have charged one person with attempted murder in relation to an ongoing vehicle fire investigation in Huntsville. Thursday at 5 a.m., police responded to the fire at a residence on East Wauseosa Lake Road. One individual suffered serious injuries and was airlifted to hospital. A 35-year-old from Huntsville has been charged with attempted murder, arson, and aggravated assault and remains in custody for a bail hearing on Monday. Canada's job market took a surprise hit in August, losing 42,000 jobs. That's according to Stats Canada. The unemployment rate held steady at 6.4%. Public sector employment fell by 20,000, while private sector jobs were little changed. The story was different in the U.S., where employers added 162,000 jobs. The unemployment rate there also held steady at 4.1%. OPP have a reminder as we head into the long weekend. Over the last 10 years, the Labor Day weekend has seen more collisions and fatalities on OPP-patrolled roads, trails, and waterways than any other long weekend. They're asking people to slow down, stay alert, drive sober, and wear a seatbelt, helmet, or life jacket. OPP detachments around the region are getting reports of municipal election sign tampering. Police are reminding residents that interfering with election signs is a criminal offense. They've been getting reports of signs being stolen or damaged during the current municipal election period. Two people have been rescued from a flooded hydropower tunnel in Nepal more than a week after flash floods hit the area, killing more than 1,300 people. Both men suffered injuries and have been airlifted to a hospital in Kathmandu. At least 39 others are still believed trapped in the network of tunnels. And a new $20 bill featuring King Charles III has been unveiled. The Bank of Canada says the new bills will be put into circulation in February. The other side of the bill has an image of the Canadian Vimy Memorial. 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At ABC, it's hassle-free. The Jays play the Royals tonight. That's news and sports. Your weather forecast is next.
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2: Partly cloudy tonight, low near 12. A mix of sun and cloud tomorrow, high of 24. Sunshine continuing Sunday with a high of 25, the low near 13.
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Sun Shines Free. That's Tennille Towns from Country 102 with Muskoka's Best Country for the long weekend. Hi, it's Rick Ringer here. Getting an early start on the Labor Day weekend. Luke Bryan and a beer in his hand.

0: Country 102, Muskoka's best country, and the latest with Russell Dickerson. That's Worth Your Wild. And hi, it's Rick here, declaring it the long weekend. All right, and we've got a beauty forecast for it coming up in just a moment or two, along with classic Alan Jackson. He'll be a part of the Sunday Morning Rewind show this weekend, along with the likes of Tim McGraw, Keith Whitley, Faith Hill, Toby Keith, and so many others. 3 hours worth of country classics from the 80s and 90s and 2000s every Sunday morning at 9 o'clock. Sunday Morning Rewind with yours truly.
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6: A mix of sun and cloud today. High of 24, humidex at 28. Partly cloudy tonight. Fog patches developing overnight. Low near 12. A mix of sun and cloud tomorrow. Could see some scattered showers in the afternoon. High of 24.

0: This is A Fresh Pick, where we highlight a rising talent.
1: From Georgetown, Ontario, Tommy Belmont got his start in music thanks to a grandmother who lovingly capitalized on a young boy being able to carry a tune. Tommy found himself as a natural on stage. Early in his career, you'd find Tommy fronting rock bands. He then moved on to hip-hop. Now, with his country debut, Tommy Belmont with Ghost.

0: Hang tight, honey. That's Lainey Wilson from Country 102. And with some bits and bites heading into the long weekend here, they start them young in baseball. The Detroit Tigers have reportedly agreed to a $4 million deal with a young hitter out of the Dominican Republic named Wilbur Sanchez. Wilbur is all of 12 years old, and he's already a millionaire, or will be, very soon. Other bits and bites, Dolly Parton's niece, singer Jada Starr, says that Dolly kept her cancer diagnosis a secret because she didn't want to worry people. And isn't that just Dolly all over? And final bit of bits and bites, did you know that Gloria Steinem, the 92-year-old icon of the feminist movement who passed away this week, had four stepchildren by marriage, and one of those was actor Christian Bale. That's right, Batman.
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8: A mix of sun and cloud today. High of 24, humidex at 28. Partly cloudy tonight. Fog patches developing overnight. Low near 12. A mix of sun and cloud tomorrow. Could see some scattered showers in the afternoon. High of 24.

0: Man Without a Woman and Dean Brody from Country 102, Muskoka's Best Country, and Rick Ringer getting on out of here for now. Back again Sunday morning at 9 with Sunday Morning Rewind, and I'll talk to you again on Labor Day Monday as well. I hope you have a wonderful long weekend. The Casey Clark Show is next.
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2: Good evening. I'm Matt Sittler. Police have charged one person with attempted murder in relation to an ongoing vehicle fire investigation in Huntsville. Thursday at 5 a.m., police responded to the fire at a residence on East Wauseosa Lake Road. One individual suffered serious injuries and was airlifted to hospital. A 35-year-old from Huntsville has been charged with attempted murder, arson, and aggravated assault and remains in custody for a bail hearing on Monday. OPP have a reminder as we head into the long weekend. Over the last 10 years, the Labor Day weekend has seen more collisions and fatalities on OPP-patrolled roads, trails, and waterways than any other long weekend. They're asking people to slow down, stay alert, drive sober, and wear a seatbelt, helmet, or life jacket. OPP detachments around the region are getting reports of municipal election sign tampering. Police are reminding residents that interfering with election signs is a criminal offense. They've been getting reports of signs being stolen or damaged during the current municipal election period. Two people have been rescued from a flooded hydropower tunnel in Nepal more than a week after flash floods hit the area, killing more than 1,300 people. Both men suffered injuries and have been airlifted to a hospital in Kathmandu. At least 39 others are still believed trapped in the network of tunnels. And a new $20 bill featuring King Charles III has been unveiled. The Bank of Canada says the new bills will be put into circulation in February. The other side of the bill has an image of the Canadian Vimy Memorial. In sports, the Jays play the Royals tonight. That's news and sports. Your weather forecast is next.
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2: Partly cloudy tonight, low near 12. A mix of sun and cloud tomorrow, high of 24. Sunshine continuing Sunday with a high of 25, the low near 13.
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1: 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Yeah.
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0: 1-800-990-2448. It's the good stuff. Great feeling story. This one focuses on the 1% of people that are in the workforce today. That is a wild stat.
3: 1% of
0: 1%
3: people.
0: 1% of people that are currently in the workforce today are doing this.
3: Oh, okay.
0: This guy is doing it.
3: Oh, nice.
0: It is crazy. Also, this was posted on Reddit. A 28-year-old woman is forced to sell her home that she inherited from her father because it's in a 55-plus community.
3: Right. And as you can imagine, even though she inherited the home, she's just too darn young.
0: Young.
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1: Yeah, man, that's the good stuff.
2: This is where we celebrate dedication to a job. We call this the good stuff. Back in 1976, a young Tom McKeevick answered a simple newspaper ad for a job at the Frederica Manor, a senior living community. What he didn't realize, man, I'm going to be there for a while.
3: Okay.
2: In fact, 5 decades later,
3: wow.
2: Tom is celebrating a milestone. It's like simply impossible. 50 years on the job as head of security. Here's what's really wild. He hasn't taken a single sick day.
3: You stop that right now.
2: In 50 years.
3: What?
2: That is over 12,600 shifts. That is...
3: No.
2: Who are you, Tom? Who are you? When asked how you pulled it off, Tom simply says, listen, I just love it.
4: When I started, I wouldn't think in a million years I'd still be here, but I enjoy the residents and the work, and it's entertaining and challenging and never boring. And a lot of people think working at a senior facility is very quiet, but it can be very hectic and very challenging. So, but that's part of the job.
2: You ain't wrong.
1: Yeah, man, you that's the good stuff.
2: You are amazing. Now, to honor his half century of dedication, the Senior Center hosted a party. Tom was presented with a special service award. 50 years, 0 sick days.
3: I can't believe that. And I'm always curious when I hear about people that stay at one job for a really long time, how much holiday time do you think they have?
2: Oh my gosh, 50 years? Point. I have no idea. No wonder he didn't take a sick day.
3: No, that's what I'm saying.
2: He's probably getting sick days when he's on holidays.
3: He probably has like 10 weeks off.
2: Holy, imagine that.
3: That's amazing.
2: Tom is now inside the 1% of people that are employed that stay at the same job for their entire life.
3: Wow.
2: 1%. Think about that for a second.
3: No way.
2: That's crazy.
3: That's amazing.
2: That is crazy. Well, listen, if you have some good stuff, let's celebrate it. You can contact us through our website.
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9: Partly cloudy tonight, low near 12. A mix of sun and cloud tomorrow, high of 24. Sunshine continuing Sunday with a high of 25, the low near 13.

0: Muskoka's Best Country, Country 102. All right, so this is an interesting post that we saw on Reddit involving a community that we're also, familiar with, particularly you, because you had your grandparents were in a 55-plus community.
1: Yes, yeah, they were. So this scenario, it's from a woman who's 28 years old. She unfortunately lost her dad, was living with her dad before he passed away to help him, and it's in a 55-plus neighborhood. And since she inherited the home, it's hers. However, Strata's like, girl, you're 28. Like, you can't live in a 55-plus neighborhood. So what's the right play here?
0: I've always been jealous about these communities because these communities are well-kept.
1: Yes.
0: They are awesome. Usually the price, the real estate price and or lease price or whatever have you is usually lower than market price.
1: It sure is.
0: And I'm like, why can't I get in there? Oh, yeah, right. There's a 55-plus restriction or whatever the restriction is. Yeah. I do understand why we need these places, because the older population, for the most part, are going to be on fixed incomes.
1: Totally.
0: And if people like you and I, who, sky's the limit, baby.
1: Is it, though?
0: Well, sky has a ceiling, baby. Where we could go in there and, you know, we're still in our earning power years.
1: Right.
0: I don't think that's fair.
1: No, it's not. And you're so right about that.
0: So, I'm stuck on this one. Maxine, what do you think?
2: Rules are rules, as harsh as that might be.
1: Sometimes it just does make it easier, though, right? If it's cut and dry and it's like, sorry, but that's just the way it is.
2: Yeah, for sure.
1: Mm-hmm.
2: But I totally, like, it depends on what was written in the agreement when she was living with him, caring for him.
1: Yeah.
0: I know.
2: Yeah. How close is she to 55?
0: Well, she's only 28.
2: Oh, she
1: she's got a bit.
0: Yeah. But, you know, if I'm in the community, if I'm one of the residents, I'm like, hell yeah, she's 28. Let's go.
2: I don't know.
1: We got a spring chicken up in here.
0: I mean, like, honey, I don't know. We got a 28-year-old that moved in. Listen, I'm not on the Strata board. You're spending an unusual amount of time in the driveway.
1: Just standing there with your hands on your hips.
0: Yeah, lots of things happening out there.
2: Isn't that what 55-plus does?
0: Yeah, that's it. Hey, I got a lot of time on my hands. Not my fault a 28-year-old moved in.
2: No, rules are rules in
0: all right.
2: Case,
0: that's fair. Yeah. All right.
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1: If you just popped in, we're talking about this 28-year-old who posted her situation on Reddit. She inherited her late father's home, but the home is located in a 55-plus community.
2: Yeah, and she had been living there to take care of him before he unfortunately passed away. So it's her home, but Strata's coming out saying, girl, you're way too young to be in this neighborhood.
1: And we all understand rules are rules.
2: Yeah.
1: And I understand why we have these rules in those certain situations and communities. But I don't know, half of me, if I'm in that community, wouldn't that be a breath of fresh air?
2: No, I totally get that. But then on the other end of things, and I understand that it's her dad's home and like keep it in the family and everything. But if she's 28, like why does she want to live with a bunch of older people?
1: I want to live with older people right now.
2: Really?
1: You should know better than that. All your friends are 70 plus.
2: That's true. They're great.
1: You know?
2: They're great.
1: That's like you would be the youngest in the crowd versus being the oldest or in the middle of the crowd.
2: Oh, man.
1: You know what I mean?
2: Yeah, that is like, nice.
1: You play bridge, I'm going to smoke you because you're old and you're slow. We're going to play golf, I'm going to smoke you for the same reasons. Like, are you kidding me?
2: You're right. I wonder if she's looking for a roommate. I'll move in a second.
1: Love this. Renee, what do you think about this situation, though?
3: 28-year-old, 55. I don't know. That's a touchy one. I wouldn't want a youngster by me either. I'm with old people on this one, man.
1: Yeah. Mm-hmm. Like, rules are rules. I get it.
3: 150% age discrimination, but I don't know. It's just too much, man. I got a guy in my office 5 years younger than me. That's weird enough, man. I can't imagine 20 years.
1: And you call him Junior.
2: Yeah.
1: And his name is Dale.
3: He answers to son a lot. So thanks, Dave.
2: What's up, Pops?
1: Son. He's like, Renee, I'm like 5 years younger. Whatever.
3: It's a lifetime, man. It really is a lifetime.
1: Well, you wait till you get to my age and your back goes out. Like, what are you talking about?
2: You just don't understand.
1: We're on the same softball team.
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0: We'd love for you to chime in at 1-800-990-2448. 30-second name game coming up. 30 seconds on the clock. You have to name 10 different items inside that time frame. Thing is, you don't know the theme until just before the timer begins, for instance.
3: Name 10 different countries that start with the letter R.
0: Rwanda. Ireland.
3: Yes.
0: There's
3: a really big country that starts with R, by
0: the way. Yeah, Russia.
3: Yeah, there you go.
0: Might
3: not be 10, but we'll pick something a little easier.
0: I'm thinking there's 10. I just don't know 10.
3: Yeah, and that's okay. Rwanda, you came out of the gate with that. That was pretty impressive, actually.
0: Yeah, right. Mm-hmm. Rainbow Land.
3: Yeah, love Rainbow Land.
0: Okay. We're going to play with our friend Garrett coming up. Audiobooks. Let me ask you this. When you finish an audiobook, is it the same as finishing a real book?
3: You can't have the same satisfaction as being like, I'm done listening to this. Yeah, like it's not the same.
0: Is it? Okay, so we'll debate that coming up.
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1: Let's do it. Another round of 30-second name game. We put 30 seconds on the clock, and you have to name 10 different items inside that time frame. The thing, though, Garrett, is you don't know the topic until just before the timer begins, okay?
2: All right.
3: Okay, let's do it. Garrett, we need you to name 10 sports that use some type of stick. Go.
2: Hockey, lacrosse.
4: 1, 2.
2: Curling.
3: Yeah, 3. I'll take it.
2: Sorry, my brain's on hiatus.
3: Okay, there. You're all good.
4: You're at 3.
2: Baseball.
3: Yeah, 4. Love it.
2: Softball, slow pitch.
4: 5.
5: Oh, for Pete's sake.
3: You're about halfway. That's pretty good.
5: Oh, for Pete's sake.
1: Garrett, that's my mom, Linda, single mom of 6.
2: Yes,
1: in Edmonton.
5: Oh, for Pete's sake.
1: She would always say that when she tested the kids around the table. And when we could, I mean, listen, you got 5. We would have maybe out of the 6 of us, got 3.
5: Oh, for Pete's sake.
1: We didn't play a lot of sports.
3: Especially with sticks.
1: Yeah. We played sticks and rocks.
3: But not sports.
2: Oh, yeah.
1: Yeah. Yeah. And then when we were done with those, we just threw them at each other.
2: Yeah.
1: Yeah.
3: Fun household.
1: Yeah. Same. All right. Garrett, we appreciate you. Have yourself a wonderful day.
2: You too.
1: All right. See you, Garrett. Bye.
6: 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We'll be back with more after this.
7: 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The closures are anticipated from July 14th, 2026 through October 9th, 2026. Traffic may be intermittently stopped on Tuesdays through Thursdays between 9 a.m. and 4 p.m. each day for periods of up to 15 minutes. In addition, the Southwood Road access to the Highway 11 southbound lanes will be closed from August 2026 through October 2026. Motorists should expect delays, plan alternate routes where possible, and allow extra travel time. Motorists are reminded to obey and follow all traffic control signage for the safety of both workers and the traveling public. For the latest information on highway closures and construction, call 511 MTO's Road Information Line or visit 511ON.ca.
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9: Partly cloudy tonight, low near 12. A mix of sun and cloud tomorrow, high of 24. Sunshine continuing Sunday with a high of 25, the low near 13.

0: Muskoka's Best Country, Country 102. Okay, so I don't know how this came across my feed yesterday, but the question was, listening to an audiobook, is that the same as reading that same book?
1: I don't think so.
0: Would you classify it as the same?
1: And I don't mean to be a snob either, because I don't read or listen to audiobooks. No. So what does it matter what I think? But I just, you know, because you can do those things. And again, because I'm not a reader, I don't know. But like, what are they called? There's apps that you can go on and like track your books, and you can follow your friends and see what they're reading and get recommendations, right?
0: Yeah, yeah.
1: And so I know people that are on there and they're like, oh yeah, I've read this. And it's like, but you didn't. You listened to it.
0: Right. Well, that I can understand what you're saying about that. But according to science, it is basically the same. So listening to an audiobook or reading that book, the end result, your brain gets the same result.
1: Like so, benefits and everything.
0: Yep, goes to the same area of your brain, regardless of how it gets there, it gets there. So if you want to zip up some time, listen to the audiobook. If you want to relax and do your whole thing and the ritual, obviously the book is the way to go. Maxine, same question. Are audiobooks the same as reading a book?
2: No, because... Well, I don't. That's a tough one, you guys, because I do both.
0: See, this is what I mean. A lot of people do.
1: And that's okay.
0: And you know what, Maxine? I got to say something. I'm finding it really interesting that a lot of people are actually listening to audiobooks, because I thought nobody was doing that.
2: Oh, I don't know. I think it's a huge thing.
0: Yeah. Like, where have I been?
2: Like, in all ages, too.
0: Yeah.
1: Yeah, that's very true.
0: Like, you're on the fence, apparently.
2: Yeah, because I do both, so...
0: And guess what?
2: Why would I do both if they're the same thing?
0: You're not wrong, because according to science, they are the same thing.
2: Huh.
0: Okay? So you're not wrong. So look at that.
2: Interesting.
1: And I get the appeal.
2: Listening and reading are not the same thing.
0: No, but the information coming in is going to the same part of your brain.
1: Yeah.
2: Huh.
1: So it benefits you in the same way, I guess. Yeah.
2: All right. That makes sense.
0: Yeah. Well, listen, think about it this way. The same thing is when you're listening to something, at least for me, I fall asleep like that. And then when I'm reading, I also fall asleep like that.
2: Same.
0: So, yeah. Same.
3: The Casey Clark Show on Country 102 is brought to you by Hope's Clover Farm, the grocery store with a whole lot more. There's an LCBO, a post office, and a gas station. It's a one-stop shop just off Highway 11 in Novar. We'll be back with more after this.
4: 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Well, Muskoka Heritage Place is what you ought to do. 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Pioneer Village doesn't rhyme with anything I can think of. 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I'm telling you right there, that is a Juno Award.
5: 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A great way to spend the day.
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1: Interesting conversation if you just jumped in. Do you consider listening to an audiobook the same as reading the book?
2: I just don't think so. I don't know why I'm so competitive about this, but...
1: I know, it's so weird because you don't read.
2: Maybe it comes from being in school where you were like encouraged to read five books over the summer or whatever. Like, if I came to class in September and told my teacher, hey, I read five books, took time out of my day to sit there. I could have been playing outside, but instead I read a book. And then some other kid came in and said, oh, I just listened to five books. I'd be a little... Chat.
1: I'd be like, that's ingenious. I mean, what? This kid's so smart.
2: It is smart. Oh, man, he was able to do so smart. Many other things.
1: Yeah. Siri, you're so smart. Why did I think of that? I'm wasting my time in a corner.
2: Yeah.
1: Stupid books.
2: I just think, and I mean, I get it. I get the appeal of audiobooks because, you can do other things instead of just sitting there and reading.
1: And don't at me when I say stupid books. Listen, I read. And I don't listen to audiobooks. I'm the complete opposite. Mm-hmm. Because I don't think I could listen to audiobooks because I would get kind of disengaged.
2: And I think so too.
1: And I don't know why, because I listen to podcasts and they're basically the same thing. So I don't know how, I don't know why.
2: Yeah.
1: It doesn't make any sense in my brain either.
2: I think they can be a little, obviously depending on what it is, but they can be a little bit dry.
1: Yeah.
2: For sure, right?
1: Right.
2: So that's tough to stay engaged.
1: Susan, we asked you the same question. Do you think audiobooks are the same as reading a book? You said yes, and you're right, because we have science on our side, because science says after we read / listen to the same content, the same book, our brain... it absorbs the same information in the same way and stores it in the same area. So it's same.
3: Okay, because I listen to a lot of audiobooks at work.
1: Oh, you do? Hey, a lot of people do.
3: Yeah.
2: So if you went into work and said to someone like, man, I just crushed five books this month, but then they found out it was an audiobook, do you think that they would silently judge you for saying that?
3: Well, they might.
2: They might, but you wouldn't know.
1: And if they do verbally... judge you. You can say, hey, look it up, dummies.
2: It's the same thing.
1: Because scientifically, right. I'm doing the same thing as you page readers.
3: Right? And I'll bet that audiobook is much faster than reading.
1: It is much faster.
2: Oh, for sure.
1: Right?
2: And you can do other things, right?
3: Right?
2: Yeah.
1: Susan, you're no dummy, okay?
3: Thank you.
1: Yeah, you're welcome.
2: High praise.
1: Yeah.
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